That song has followed me pretty much everywhere I go. It's not only one of the best karaoke songs you can sing, the crowd sings along with you, but it's also a song I used to hear at every football game at the University of Alabama. That is Mr. Brightside from The Killers. And no, I'm not going to talk too much Alabama football. I will spare you that. I know college football season is starting this week officially, and I'm very excited about it. I will refrain from talking about Alabama football on this program. I know there's a lot of people who go to different colleges and went to different colleges that listen, and all of them have a common hatred towards the University of Alabama. I get it. Alabama fans can be obnoxious. I know. I was raised around them. So, yes, I will not talk football, but it does remind me of going to games during the fourth quarter, hearing that song, Mr. Brightside, because we got banned from singing Dixieland Delight by Alabama because during a CBS broadcast, we cussed very loudly and we got banned from playing that song in the stadium for like 5-6 years. And so it's finally back, but yeah, memories of college. My name is Marquise Munson, and right now, here's some music from Angus and Julia Stone. Speaking of karaoke, they have an album coming out called

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UK singer, songwriter Olive Jones, who released her debut record earlier this year called For Mary. That song called End of Time. And it was announced that Olive Jones will be coming to Nashville on November 18th, hitting the stage at the OG Basement. And I really do love this project. It's such a beautiful album. So can't wait to hear these songs live with Olive Jones hitting the stage at the OG Basement on November 18th. My name is Marquise Munson, and thank you so much for tuning in tonight. Really do appreciate it. Today is also Wu-Tang Wednesday, so you're going to hear a Wu-Tang song coming up later this hour. But I'm very excited about this next artist also coming to Nashville. One of my favorite newcomers in music right now, that is 54 Ultra. He'll be opening up for Malcolm Todd at The Truth, happening on October 3rd. So if you're going to that show, you can also get there early enough to go see 54 Ultra. And this song is called Upside Down.

Yo, what's up, Nashville? This is Michael Pollard. Tune in for The Cypher, a full hour of hip-hop, every Saturday at 7 p.m., celebrating some of the best lyricists in the art form from the past

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1: 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I try to take the sober route and end up on a dead end. 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

0: What's that, mini disc or something? 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

0: Happy Wu-Tang Wednesdays to all of you that celebrate this weekly holiday where we honor the incredible hip-hop collective Wu-Tang Clan, Rock and Roll Hall of Famers as of this year. That song is Czarface featuring Method Man with Mad Technology, also featuring Frankie Pulitzer, who is the actor Tom Hardy. And anytime you see a Tom Hardy movie from here on out, I need you to know that Tom Hardy is an incredible rapper as well. He has surpassed Marky Mark and the Funky Bunch. So shout out to Tom Hardy, who has a record with Czarface right now called Czarface Meets Frankie Pulitzer. Great record. Go check it out. But my name is Marquise Munson, and coming up, got some Nashville music on the way.
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New Nashville music from Brennan Wadle with $2 Pistol. That song featured from her self-titled debut record on Anti Records. And it's been a really good year for Nashville artists. A lot of great records that are even coming out in the month of September. You have a new record from Hannah Cole called Switchbacks that's coming out this week, as well as WNXP's Nashville Artist of the Month, Medium Build, coming out with his brand new record, King of Having Fun. And you have a brand new record from Joy Oladokun called Hope is a Heavy Thing. And also in the month of August, a new record from Brennan Wadle and a new record from Josh Gilligan called Sideways. And I love this record from Josh Gilligan. One of my favorite songs from the record has been this track. It is called Lifeline, right here on WNXP.

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Kai Slater is going to be a force in this music scene. There's even a Reddit thread from Indie Heads from a few months ago that states Kyle Slater is going to save rock and roll. And a lot of people on this Reddit thread agree. He's only 21 years old, out of Chicago, also a member of the band Lifeguard, but he is the brainchild of Sharp Pens. And that song from Sharp Pens is Live Without Her Love. I still regret not going to that show. September of 2025, it was at the Blue Room. If you went to that show, I hope you had a great time because you saw Sharp Pens in real time. And one day, I hope to say that. So be paying attention to Kai Slater and Sharp Pens. But my name is Marquise Munson. I want to say thank you so much for tuning in tonight. Really do appreciate it. Hope you had a great Wednesday to this point. And I got a lot of great music coming up for you until 10 p.m. tonight. And here's a track from the Ramones with I Want to Be Sedated.

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released a brand new record. It is called Frozen Charlotte. That is from Jack White with Neighborhood Blues. Jack White will be hitting the stage two nights at The Truth. That show happening on October 9th and 10th. My name is Marquise Munson, and thank you so much for tuning in tonight. I really do appreciate it. Right now, here's a track from Fontaine's DC, announcing they'll be releasing a brand new record October 16th. It is called Dopamine Chamber. Here is Marianne right here on WNXP.

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Thematic Static this week will feature another batch of blondes. I missed some of your voicemails last week, but I'm confident I can fill another hour of all blonde-haired artists with your requests. 615-320-9100 if you want to voice it. 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

Medium Build, our WNXP Nashville Artist of the Month for September. This Friday, he'll be releasing a brand new record. It is called King of Having Fun. That song from Medium Build is called Dad's Forerunner, and that song is featured from his previous record. But I'm very excited about this new record from Medium Build. I feel like this is going to be his breakthrough record, and a lot of people are going to be paying attention to him even more than they already are. And so Medium Build, very excited for what's in store for him. And all throughout the month of September, you'll be hearing the music of Medium Build. And also on Saturday, he is doing an in-store performance and album signing at Grimey's. That is happening on Saturday at noon. So you can head over to Grimey's website and get your copy of the new record and go see Medium Build at Grimey's on Saturday. WNXP will also be a part of that as well. I'll be in attendance to make sure I see Medium Build at Grimey's, because if you've never seen them live, it is an incredible thing to see. So go see Medium Build. That is happening at Grimey's on Saturday. And right now, here's some music from MJ Linderman with Wristwatch.

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1: And Second Harvest. 1 in 7 Tennesseans faces hunger. 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

I had a conversation with someone a few weeks ago, and they told me that it seems like it's been a very slow year for hip hop in Nashville. Every other genre is currently thriving right now. R&B and indie rock, especially female-fronted Nashville bands, are really thriving this year. And hip hop, it's been a little quiet. But I did point out there are some artists to definitely check out. One of those artists being Sincere Hunt, who I really enjoy. Hopefully he comes out with a brand new project soon. Qualls is another rapper who just released a new track with Tim Gent. Go check that song out. But then there's an artist by the name of Who Is Jordan, who is also an incredible artist to go check out. And if you love watching local hip hop and local music in general, Who Is Jordan is hitting the stage at the East Room tomorrow night, along with artist Amber Ace. So you can go check out some local pop, some local hip hop at the East Room tomorrow night. And here's a track from Amber Ace. This song is called Let You Go.

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1: Sugarfoot called me last night. He said his girl called him. She said, can I come over? She said, yeah.

out of all the songs we played for 91 Day yesterday, and I want to thank everyone who gave us a request, everyone who sent in a voicemail, and even people who showed up for our 91 celebration at Choral Club yesterday as well. We really do appreciate it. But one of my favorite songs that we played was Happy Radio from Edwin Starr. Now, Edwin Starr is known for the song War. He is very demanding on that song, but I love the just joyfulness of Edwin Starr on this song, Happy Radio, right here on WNXP. And I make Happy Radio pretty much every day. Thank you so much for tuning in tonight. My name is Marquise Munson, and really do appreciate you for tuning in. Hope you had a great Wednesday to this point. Hopefully that song made you a little bit more happy today. But I thank you so much for tuning in. And right now, here's some music from Thundercat featuring ASAP Rocky. Now, Thundercat will be in Nashville on Halloween, October 31st at Marathon Music Works. Here's Thundercat with Funny Friends.

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That was new music from Alabama Shakes with I Feel Hope Coming. That song is featured from their brand new record called I Must Be Dreaming. That was released last week. I love this record from Alabama Shakes. It reminds me of why I fell in love with their music to begin with. And it's been 11 years since we've gotten a brand new record from them as well. So very excited that they're back with this brand new record called I Must Be Dreaming. My name is Marquise Munson, and I want to say thank you so much for tuning in tonight. I really do appreciate it. So there is an artist I've been following by the name of Kemaya Diggs. Now, Kemaya Diggs is from Massachusetts, but she has some ties to Nashville. She is working on a brand new record called Green that will be released later this year. And she worked with Lizzie Noh and also Eric Slick on this new record as well. So you'll be hearing some Nashville ties on this new project. And she'll be stopping by Nashville as well at the Five Spot on November 5th. That show was announced yesterday. But here's a track from Kemaya Diggs with Dance With Me.

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Headsetting from Kola, wrapping us up on this Wednesday night. That song featured from the record Cost of Living Adjustment. I love this project from Kola, and I hate that they're not coming to Nashville, but hopefully that will change at some point. But my name is Marquise Munson. I want to say thank you so much for tuning in tonight. I really do appreciate it. Hope you have a great rest of your Wednesday, and hope you have an even better Thursday. But get your Thursday started with Cilia. Tomorrow, 6 a.m., you have Thematic Static at 9 a.m., and the theme is Blondes. 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But right now, here's some Blondie with Rapture as we close out this Wednesday night. My name is Marquise Munson, and thank you so much for listening and supporting WNXP.

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1: Smoking on your top five tonight. 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

week later, I was pouring his tea in a five-room hotel suite. I'm John the King, a congressman, and an occasional aristocrat. 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
1: Sunday mornings just got a little groovier. 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

local circuit. Played twice at the county fair. And the second time, Ben, our friend who worked the business end, said a guy from a label was there. There were two more like him at the next show, staring us down like hawks. And there was love in the air, and all the money was there, and we were going on tour with Candlebox.

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Morphine, Honey White on WNXP. Hey, early riser, I know that I'm talking to a limited population that this applies to, so hear me out. Talking directly to you, if you are an early riser, listening and comfortable with piping up in the next little bit, meaning awake enough to holler at your girl, either by phone or Celia_WNXP on Instagram. My early risers overlapped with those who play saxophone. Where are you at? My dad, long story short, inherited from a friend who'd passed his really awesome vintage saxophone from the 1960s. And I don't want to sell it. My dad wants me to keep it. And I could just display it because it's awesome to have brass, but it's a really cool instrument. Should I learn to play it? Who wants to tell me about the saxophone journey? I could be like a real crucial session player one day. Your morning host and your session sax player all in one. I'm going to try, but it is intimidating, right, to play a new instrument at any time. I played flute, but, you know, the embouchure, as it's called, different when it's a reed instrument than it is another woodwind. Anyways, you get it. Yard Axe New Beginnings, in case I do become a beginner saxophone player, up next on WNXP.

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Over my many years of consuming music just rabidly and not indiscriminately, but like at such a pace that I don't always sit and listen to every lyric, read the liner notes like I did when I was an adolescent. With that rapid pace of music consumption, it's really nice when you have that experience that a song stops you in your tracks. And it might be because musically it seems special and you want to hear it again, or a single lyric could be the hook. And that one, that song from Hannah Cole, local artist, just did that to me with "I Hold a Grudge When I Can't Hold Your Hand." Oh my God, that's good. We have so much talent here locally and we love to play you local artists. So thanks for giving us that chance to play you new riffy rock and roll from Hannah Cole. That song's called Nuisance. Coming out of Snail Mail's Heat Wave from her record a few years back. Snail Mail has a new record, of course, this year. We'll be playing old songs and new songs at her show in October. A double headlining bill with Soccer Mommy from right here in Nashville also. This is my first full listen with you to this next song. I sampled it to be like, what is this? Who are these people? Dana and Alden featuring Ebba. This song rules. And I want to thank Marquise Munson because I'm pretty sure this is his doing.

Wow. Love that song and love the new Weezer record, as I've said on the record here. I have no shame in my 90s rock adoration. And sometimes I've carried it with me, and sometimes I just listen to the records made in the 90s and bands that are still working, like Weezer. I'm like, well, I like the early stuff. Play the hits. I like this new record. I hope to hear it on October 9th. I only wish Carly Hartzman could sing that song with him. Maybe he'll find somebody else to sing that female part on October 9th. Not that we have a dearth of great singers in Nashville. Who could it be? Isn't the cool thing about living in Nashville the idea that special guests could be somebody like you're obsessed with at any given show? That's how I feel, especially coming up with all of these great shows in September and Rocktober. Here's a classic artist named PJ Harvey, A Place Called Home, on your home for new music, old music. See what I did there? WNXP.

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1: 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And Belcourt Theater, now playing the piano in a new restoration and continuing Tony, starring Dominic Sessa as 19-year-old Anthony Bourdain, and Teenage Sex and Death at Camp Miasma, opening Friday, Adam Wingard's Onslaught.

I've got one thing to say at the end of this hour, and it's only one thing. You have been blessed because the Segways be segueing today. And it's something that you can't do if you just have a Spotify playlist. Yeah, I think they have another like new feature where it you know, is cosplays as a DJ and stitches songs together. But when it's algorithm based, it's not going to have that surprise quality. I heard Adam talking about this on 91 Day earlier this week, and about like, it's still such a nice surprise when you hear a DJ do something that you know was in their head and then suddenly on the radio. I experience that with my colleagues all the time. Jude Mason and I texting throughout the day, nice seg, you know, like it's a whole thing. But we like to know that you appreciate it too. So let me know what you've enjoyed hearing this morning. Maybe a specific song, an artist, or maybe a tight seg like that. TV on the radio into Nashville's own Devin Gilfillian. You might have seen the reel posted yesterday on our Instagram from Blondshell's show at the Nashville Yards. It was so fun. Lots of you captured in video being obsessed with this artist and getting to see her for free. Here's Heart Has to Work So Hard off the forthcoming record Violins on your NPR music station. Top of the morning.

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This is Lorelai. Billy came back. Oh, did he? Did he, though? On 91.1 WNXP. I don't need you. I laugh at my own jokes. Newly signed to Matador Records and with a new record out next Friday called The Singer in My Band. That is Nate Amos. This is Lorelai is his moniker. And he's also in the band Water From Your Eyes, although I think he's been quite busy as an artist by himself. And we got to capture him, Carly Butler did, at the Kilby Block Party Festival. So I've only seen a little bit of his set, but he's opening for Bleachers. So you might see that show at The Truth. I hope you're doing great this morning. My name is Celia, as I sometimes say, sometimes forget to say. I'm just a voice on the radio in between the singer voices. This next voice is a real sweet one. And I mentioned yesterday, but in case you missed it, there's a new Tiny Desk concert with this artist who's based in Chattanooga. We made him our Nashville Artist of the Month because we were so obsessed. And we thought, hey, Middle Tennessee, we're going to claim you. But off of his record, Bloodline, there's this song called Field Song. Find a live performance of his on the NPR Music channel on YouTube and also on ours, which is WNXP Nashville on YouTube.

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not me playing more songs with saxophone after asking if I should play the sax. That was gifted me. If you listen at the top of the 6 o'clock hour, which is when I'm my most unhinged because I'm not awake yet, it's a special relationship I have with my early riser. I got a saxophone from my dad's friend who's dearly departed, and he played, it has the original receipt from the 60s. It's so cool to see what an instrument like that cost when bought outright. So, of course, it is priceless, actually, that it was played for so many decades, and now it's in my possession. So who wants to be my saxophone tutor? Who's my teacher? Because I have so much time to learn a new instrument. But yeah, learning new things keeps you young. Here's a song from the new Constellations, Hot-Blooded, on WNXP.

yeah, push it along, push it along, push it along, push it along, yeah, push it along, push it along, push it along, push it along, yeah, push it along, push it along, push it along, push it along, yeah, push it along.

0: push it along, push it along, push it along, yeah, push it along, push it along, push it along, push it along, yeah, push it along, push it along, push it along, push it along, yeah, push it along, push it along, push it along, push it along, yeah, push it along.
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The powerful Womack Sisters with Chauffeur on WNXP, also in that set. Spoon, Adam Culver and I were just talking about how old now the new songs are, and they still haven't announced when the new album comes out. So at this point, as Adam said, a hot take a little bit. I don't even want them on the record. I hope those were just like some side releases, and then they can give us the whole new record and it's all new material. But we recognize that even old Spoon might be new to you, Spoon, on WNXP. So that was that pretty one called Inside Out. Classic indie band Spoon from Austin, Texas. Also Tribe in there. Marquise said, I play Tribe Called Quest like every day. Don't worry that you play Spoon all the time. So turnabout's fair play. Here's a local artist recently signed to Sun Records. Yes, that Sun Records, legendary label based here in Tennessee. And talk about an amazing vocalist. Anytime you can catch Nicole Atkins, and I hope you do, she often does residencies at the Hutton Hotel's Analog Space. And she'll also be doing stuff around Americana from her forthcoming record. This is a great song called Trippin' on Teardrops. First time played here on WNXP. I'm a little late to the party. Nicole, I hope that you enjoy listening to yourself, but also that other folks are like, wow, who is that? The answer, Nicole Atkins.

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2: 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I'm Mark Mothersbaugh from Devo, and you're listening to 91.1 WNXP Nashville. I think the most important function of pop music, even when I was a kid, was just giving you something to cling to when you're looking at a world and you're saying, everything's insane. This doesn't make sense at all. I know when I'm an adult, it's all going to make sense finally, you know. And so you find some piece of music, and it could be something dumb. You know, like for me, it was the Rolling Stones, you know. For my kids, it's like my one daughter, she was into Russian ballet music, of all things. And my other daughter was an emo daughter. And I never pushed, you know, my stuff on them. I always let them be into whatever they wanted to be into. And I think music has that ability to help you, you know, like make it through so you don't explode when you're a kid.

saw a mosh pit for Kenny Hoopla also at Kilby Block Party, the Utah festival I attended earlier this year. And for the last several, Grandsons on that track. That was an early in WNXP history track called Lost Cause. And of course, you can always find what music's been played on our site. Last 30 days, actually, not just the last couple hours. Now, we never begrudge you if you get in touch and say, hey, what was this song? And you describe it, but you can see a playlist, and mostly it's accurate on WNXP.org. You click Listen Live, and then it might pull up the player, but you can also click to the day and the hour that you thought you heard something and identify what that was. But yeah, if you want to get in touch, we have an email address too called dj@wnxp.org. Sometimes you send requests that way for something timely, sometimes for thematic static. I'm still finalizing thematic static in the next 75 minutes. So if you have a request for a favorite blonde artist, I hope that you'll get that in and maybe I can fit it in, especially if you leave a voicemail, 615-320-9100. Here's Chanel Beats, Dust in the Wind.

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Happy 84th birthday to Beach Boy Al Jardine on 91.1 WNXP. Man, we played a lot of Beach Boys after we lost Brian Wilson, and I think we keep losing people that we care about. That is why the radio is a nice way. It's like a we can have a wake all the time for when we lose an artist. We can play their music, and so it lives on. But yeah, we're celebrating a birthday of a Beach Boy today. That's Al Jardine on 91.1 WNXP. Interpol at the top of the hour, too. You know, they have a new record out and a show coming to town next month, which is crazy to say now for October shows because we are here in September. We do have a Labor Day weekend coming up. Lots of music still happening in town, as Marquise told us yesterday for What Wear Wednesday. So check that out if you didn't hear it. There's a, sort of a show listing and audio as well on our podcast channel. Leon Bridges has new tunes, and here's one of them. It's Light the Way. Stay tuned for a Sonic Cathedral session captured 4 years ago yesterday.

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Hannah Cole really getting me there with those guitars on 91.1 WNXP. How are you doing this morning? It's Celia. I just got a voicemail in. I got two, actually, for Thematic Static. I love you all, Procrastination Nation, being like, oh, it's this morning, Thematic Static? Okay, on it. And it's great because the requests that came in last minute were fabulous, and I've got them in. I've got about 35 minutes before Thematic Static starts. But the last voicemail I got indicated to me that we appreciate the loud rock and roll sometimes to dissociate, maybe. Are we angry? I'm angry. I'm angry a lot of the time, but pushing that through in song. We learned today that we lost Gloria Steinem yesterday, a feminist icon, trailblazer. Barack Obama awarded her the Presidential Medal of Freedom. She has so many great quotes. I have this book from her a few years ago that says, "The truth will set you free, but first it will piss you off." She had an event, I think it was at War Memorial Auditorium. So I was flipping through this book. I'd already dog-eared it, you know, that many years ago. Here's one. "Law and justice aren't always the same. And when they aren't, disobeying the law may be the first step towards justice." Mm-hmm. I'm sure she was arrested a bunch in addition to being elevated. She was also an entrepreneur. You know, she started Miss Magazine and still served as the editor for many years. I love this. "It's said that the biggest determinant of our lives is whether we see the world as welcoming or hostile. This becomes a self-fulfilling prophecy." Lots of wisdom. You want me to just read you some Gloria Steinem quotes? In any case, as feminism evolved, you know, she was able to talk about how it needs to be more inclusive. It's not just women, right? And she said, "If you've suffered discrimination, you're sensitive to it on every level. I learned feminism largely from Black women. Women of color basically invented feminism." She's right. So how about this one for Gloria Steinem? Raise a glass. Awesome life, you know, long life lived. But still, I wish she was still with us to comment on everything that's happening and maybe show us the way. Here's Little Sims featuring Cleo Soul on WNXP.

With a new record out and a hometown show coming up in November, Medium Build is our fitting Nashville Artist of the Month for September 2026. Take a listen to one of his tunes right now.

Okay, maybe just saying Medium Builds are Nashville Artist of the Month and then being like, here's a song, is not trigger warning enough. Because were you ready to emote this morning? You're going to be emoting every day of September when we play the songs of Nick Carpenter, who is Medium Build. I mean, they're not all that, like, eviscerating. Lots of them, though. I would say the lion's share. Very amazing storyteller. And I'm looking forward to talking to Nick soon about his new record. That one was on the White Male Privilege EP he released between Country, his 2024 release, and King of Having Fun, which is out, what's tomorrow? Yes, tomorrow's Friday. It's out tomorrow. And you could pre-order it now at Grimey's and maybe go see him play some songs. The King of Having Fun release celebration is also a signing, so you could pre-order the record, pick it up, get your wristband, and wait in line after he plays to have him sign it. I feel like that line's going to be long because he's a chatty Cathy, and I love that about him. So make sure you do get your wristband in case that sort of sells out, quote unquote. And if the line's wrapped around the building, you want to make sure that you get in. When is that, you ask? Sorry, Saturday, September 5th, and that's at noon, 12 noon. So if you don't have Labor Day plans, yes, you do. Labor Day weekend here in Nashville, still plenty to do, including free live music, a little taste of what you might get at his Brooklyn Bowl show. Yep. Nick Carpenter, Medium Build, our Nashville Artist of the Month in September. It's 20 till 9, which means Thematic Static is near. Very excited. I have so many voicemails to play you. First, I'm going to play you some new music from Vince Staples. Also, more local music in this next little bit. And a sweet tribute, because today's the anniversary of a big tribute show held at Wembley.

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0: I am Chris Shiflett, and this is my friend Sierra Hull, and we are here on WNXP 91.1, Nashville's Music Experience.
1: I mean, you're coming from playing the Opry last night, but also earlier this week, this six-hour gig at Wembley.
0: Yeah.
1: And I know that was a celebration of the life of your bandmate and friend, Taylor
0: Indeed.
1: Hawkins, but so many of these artists played with you and for you, and can you reflect on that at all in the wake of it? It's just been a few days.
0: Yeah, you know, I mean, it was really a heavy, emotional day. You know, obviously, this has been a tough year in our camp. It goes without saying. But it was all really beautiful, and to get to see, to get to play with, like, Queen and Liam Gallagher and some of the people that Taylor just loved. And, you know, to see Rush reunite, I mean, that would have blown his mind, you know, for sure.

Well, I was just going to tell you about it, but I wanted to watch it again, and now I'm all choked up. Taylor Hawkins, when he passed away, they had two star-studded tributes, one in London at Wembley Stadium and then one in L.A. Today is the anniversary of the Wembley thing, and Foo Fighters, of course, the backing band, and all sorts of folks like Chris Shiflett, his bandmate, was reflecting on. I felt weird asking him about losing Taylor, but it was like he had just flown to Nashville from London. Like, it was so fresh, and I thought what he said was short and sweet. Like, wow, it would have blown his mind to have like Rush reunite. Here are some of the guests at Wembley. Liam Gallagher. This before, of course, Oasis reunited. Queen's Roger Taylor and Brian May. Stuart Copeland from The Police. Chris from Jane's Addiction, Josh from Queens of the Stone Age, Chrissy Hynde from Pretenders, and some folks of the Taylor Hawkins cover band Chevy Metal. Also, when they played that song, My Hero, his son, Taylor Hawkins' surviving son, Shane, played drums. And watching him just beat the ever-loving hell out of the drum kit and knowing what he was going through, whew, like, powerful. So long live rock and roll. Long live Taylor Hawkins. I'm glad that they captured that, and you can stream it, I think, still too. I was trying to find where, maybe Amazon Prime. Check it out. That's awesome when your life well lived, even if it's cut short, means that all of your heroes come together and play in your memory. It's a few minutes till 9. I've got a new one from Jungle. We just sent some folks tickets that won tickets through us to see Jungle. Very exciting that that's coming up on the 21st at the Pinnacle. Here's The Wave on WNXP.

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9: 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We've got Blondes playing music, singing you music, and we're starting with one of my favorite West Coasters, a very prolific singer, songwriter, and of course, if he's from Laguna Beach, he's blonde. Talking about Ty Siegel here with Possession on WNXP.

Hey, y'all, it's Jake, and I want to know, do blondes really have more fun? Amber Bain of the Japanese House doesn't think so. The song You Seem So Happy from their 2019 debut album, Good at Falling, explores the sensation of feeling sad when everyone around you expects you to be happy. This track conceals sullen lyrics beneath a catchy, upbeat tune, just like Bain hiding her feelings from her friends in the second verse. You Seem So Happy acknowledges that we all have moments of sadness and insecurity, even indie pop stars and blondes. It's one of my favorite songs from the album, and I hope you enjoy it too.

Yeah, so last week we had a flub with our voicemail inbox, and we had all these. It was kind of like a kink toes that suddenly the floodgates opened when we realized where to find them, and I'd missed a bunch of voicemails, including Jake's. It was just too good and too well written and voiced to skip. So that's why we created a whole new show, and boy, did we fill it with more blondes. Love that. Possession from Ty Segall on Ty Segall. Sometimes say Segal. It's not. It's Ty Segall on 91.1 WNXP, the title track from his 2025 record. He has a new one out now. That one, as Jake said, was from 2019, The Japanese House. And next up, Andy mentioned this in my DMs. He thought it was too late. Guess what? It's not Andy. How about Double the Pleasure, Double the Blondes, the Nelson twins, known as Nelson. I mean, really long, straight locks. They're twin brothers, Matthew and Gunnar, and Rick Nelson and Kristen Nelson, their parents. So let's have some early 90s feels in here with the title track from their debut record called After the Rain. Stay tuned for more supergroups and classic rockers, but also folks from down under, where there are a lot of concentration of blondes. First up, Nelson on Thematic Static on WNXP.

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2: 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One night we were listening to WNXP and Middle Kids came on. They soon became one of our favorite bands, and we found out from Marquise Munson that they would be playing at the Exit Inn. 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

Hey, it's Tiffany. Wanted to put in a request for Thematic Static today for Blonde. I would love to hear Violet from Hole. Courtney is a Blonde, so that would be great to hear. Something loud. Thank you. Bye.

Whole Violet on 91.1 WNXP by request from Tiffany. Yeah, I needed to hear something loud today, too. That really met the moment. Rest in peace, Gloria Steinem. And may the outspoken women, I mean, all people that are saying the thing, continue to get to say it in a free country, quote unquote free. She said, Courtney Love said, I want every girl in the world to pick up a guitar and start screaming. She really is a force of nature, and whether you disagree with her or not, maybe you're a fan, maybe you're not. I mean, Courtney Love was saying the thing and being really sort of out there when women were taught to be prim and proper and polished and pop, right? She was riffy and raucous, and we love it. Whole, preceded by Fleetwood Mac, a little different sound because, you know, Christine McVie and Stevie Nicks both rocking blonde locks back in the day. Rest in peace, Christine McVie. Gosh, I have to say that every hour. The reason we did this show in the first place was because of Blondshell's show, but then Dolly Parton passed, so then it was an honor to her. I'm going to have Dolly in this set as requested, but first, a blonde that, well, she's selling out arenas. She's pint-sized and, yeah, more of that polished pop look, almost like a classic sort of pinup blonde, but she's a great writer and I think that she has good songs like this one. This one reminds me of my ex, so let's deliver it up for Thematic Static on 91.1 WNXP.

Celia. My name is Anna, and this might sound like an obvious request for this week's theme, but in case no one has submitted it yet, I'd love to hear Dolly's Dumb Blonde song from her very first album. Thank you so much, and y'all are the best.

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1: Brendan Durham here, hoping you'll play this song by the hair metal band from the 80s for Thematic Static's Songs by Blondes, the band Vixen. That's right. The all-women, blonde-haired at the time, hair metal singing group Vixen, the song Cryin'. Everybody knows their song Edge of a Broken Heart, but few people know their song Cryin', which was also a top 40 hit at number 22, actually surpassing their signature song Edge of a Broken Heart at number 26. Thanks a lot.

I love the idea that somebody stumbles upon 91.1 on the radio dial and they're like, what is this station? Because of the mix they get to hear. Sabrina Carpenter, Dolly Parton, and Vixen all in one. I mean, if you didn't know this was a themed show, you might be able to pick up on, wow, that's three blonde artists in a row. There's nothing else in common musically. That's why we do this. It's a mixtape we make together according to a theme. I need to set next week's theme, but you can always find it and make a request online at wnxp.org/thematicstatic and by calling 615-320-9100 like Brendan does. And of course, like Jake did. I do have sort of the inner circle always lobbing great requests. It's okay if you don't really want to voice it, but you do want to hit me up with some good requests, and I'd like to fit them in. Thank you, Anna, too, for the Dolly Parton request, as we still are celebrating her life and her legacy and not being dumb nor a blonde, as she famously said, singing about being a dumb blonde, though, on that first record. All right, let's go to Scandinavia. I mentioned last week that the highest concentration of blonde people in the world happened to be in Scandinavian countries. So Sweden's way up there. And here is a band fronted by a little pixie blonde named Nina Persson. They're called The Cardigans. And you know Love Fool, but how about this one? Follow-up track called My Favorite Game on WNXP.

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1: Hello, this is Jordan Thursday, and I have a submission for this week's Thematic Static. The blonde singer that I was thinking of is Natalie Dawn. Her song Orchid, or We Still Got Us, she's part of Pomplamoose, which is also another alternative submission. Buster Niekas is a hysterical song, but honestly, any Pomplamoose song is grand. And so that's my submission. Have a great week.

0: Thank you so much for your request, Jordan. I know you gave me several options. Natalie Dawn, the singer in Pomplamoose, with her solo work, and also even a Pomplamoose song. But I had that one at the ready because it was requested for our 91 day earlier this week, and I forgot to play it. I think we played the Buggles' original Video Killed the Radio Star songs about the radio, but not that one. I think that's a delightful cover. It'll go in our covers library here at WNXP, and maybe we'll even be revived in January when we do it under the covers. All 4 weeks of Thematic Static are cover songs. That is like my favorite time of year because it's otherwise so dreary and maybe even icy and bad, and it's just a good cover song can warm you up from the inside out. Can't it? Can't it? Won't it? Also, the Cardigans in there, and I'm still not over the Vixen song called Crying. I got a couple more songs left. The call came from inside the house. So one of my colleagues with a great request that I'd never heard of before. And some other classics. I love that you guys always come through for Thematic Static, the mixtape we made together. We have the last 2 weeks of shows archived, and then we just replace them. So if there's something you want to hear from the first one of Blondes, that's there at wnxp.org/thematicstatic.
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2: 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And the University of the South, familiarly known as Sewanee, located on 13,000 acres on the Cumberland Plateau between Nashville and Chattanooga. 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
3: 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This is Jude Mason coming into Thematic Static to request a song from 1989. 16-year-old Jude was somewhat obsessed with Wendy James. She was the lead singer of a band called Transvision Vamp. The rest were all dudes who were brunettes, and she was screaming and wailing at the front like the riot girl she was, and she made me want to be in a band. A hot blonde for you. This is Transvision Vamp on 91.1 WNXP.

Good morning, Thematic Static. This is Kelly in Bellevue. And though not currently a blonde, back when Radiohead toured for Pablo Honey, Tom was very much blonde. And I'm sure everyone has heard Creep plenty of times. So today I would like you to play Thinking About You. Track 5. Have a great day.

Whether you're hearing this on Thursday or Saturday, it's nice to know that I can play Radiohead 2 days in a row. I have our Fridayohead moment of zen on the morning show in the 7 o'clock hour on Fridays, but it's nice to play them on Thematic Static, especially Pablo Honey era Blonde. Tom York. Good request, Kelly. And somebody else that was mostly redhead and other dyed colors throughout his career, but was blonde in the 80s and then blonde towards the end, was this fella. Thanks for joining me today for Thematic Static, the mixtape we make together. Be you blonde, ginger, brunette, or bald. I wish you the best rest of your day, and I hope you'll come back with me next week here on WNXP.

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fighting back against a couple of weeks of blondes with some strawberry blondes. That was Blonde Redhead and 23 and just heard Mitski and Strawberry Blonde. As a strawberry blonde for the vast majority of my life, I say that. Some people, now I think I'm probably more of a redhead before I go grey. Was born a redhead, was white blonde by the age of 3, and then kind of got redder and redder as I got older. So nobody's ever been able to, you know, people would describe me as being blonde and others would say, no, the person I'm thinking of is a redhead, and they would not be able to agree on it. Whatever. Thanks to Celia, and thank you to you guys for such a fantastic 2 weeks of blondes. This week's mix was delightful. Really, really, really enjoyed it. It was such a good hour. If you are just tuning in and you missed this week's Thematic Static, then make sure you tune into The Repeat, which is happening on Saturday morning from 9 o'clock. My name is Jude Mason. It is 10 a.m. I'm here till 2 p.m. Lots of fun to come. I am in the hole today, so we have Medium Build coming in. Shh, don't tell anyone I told you. And they're going to be doing some interviews and all sorts of things. So I have been, I'll take a picture and put it online of the hole I'm broadcasting from today. It's just a little backup studio. It's great. It's all good. But that means I'm going to need to launch National Days just a little bit earlier today. So I'm going to talk about that in a minute. But first of all, let's have some Nashville music. This is new from Brennan Weddle. This is $2 Pistol.

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Maybe I should have saved that Paris Paloma track for Monday, but let's face it, one of us will probably play it again. That is Paris Paloma and Labour. She is going to be in town for a WNXP Presents show on October 6th at Marathon Music Works. You can win tickets if you head online to WNXP.org. And her album comes out on Friday, so make sure you listen to Jason Moon Wilkins Friday. That's tomorrow. Good Lord, here we are. New Music Experience on Monday is going to be fun because Jason's away, so we're taking over. Also in that set, I played Angus and Julia Stone and Oasis Supersonic. And Oasis have announced, but not announced, that they're definitely going to be touring next summer. Noel Gallagher said, well, there's no World Cup, is there? So we've got to have something to do. So we should look for that. But they also said that they won't be playing at Glastonbury, which is the biggest festival in the UK next summer. They've done that before, and clearly they don't make enough money to play at Glastonbury, so they want to do their own things. But somebody who might be playing at Glastonbury is the person guesting with the Linda's here, and that's Hayley Williams, because she has announced a big European tour, and there is a conspicuous gap just around Glastonbury Festival. Interesting.

Yo, what's up, Nashville? This is Michael Pollard. Tune in for The Cypher, a full hour of hip-hop, every Saturday at 7 p.m., celebrating some of the best lyricists in the art form, from the past...

0: 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That is Fouché on 91.1 WNXP. And I play that in honour of Gloria Steinem, who her passing was announced today, age 92, a complete trailblazer for women's equality, for women's rights, and all of the other things. Just an incredible woman. We wouldn't be where we are, even if it feels like we're going backwards sometimes. We wouldn't be where we are if it wasn't for Gloria Steinem. I've got another track to play for her in just a second, so I want to talk about that then. But first, yes, I am broadcasting from one of our little studios today because we've got something going on in the big room, and it's going to take me a little bit longer to put together national dates. So I'm going to ask you now if you can start getting me your request for national days. The national days today, it's National Welsh Rarebit Day, which is like a cheese on toast. It's very gooey and I wouldn't recommend it, frankly, but here we are. It's also National Bowling League Day. So I want to get songs about bowling or, you know, that would fit for bowling. I've already had one suggestion from Emily in Atlanta, which is genius, and I'm trying to source it as we speak. But I also want to borrow a couple from tomorrow, because tomorrow's got like 20 or something. So wildlife and newspaper carriers. We may not need wildlife, but songs about wildlife. But I think actually, yeah, I think bowling and newspaper carriers, I think will probably have us there. But wildlife as well. If you've got songs about wildlife, songs about newspaper carriers, so newspapers, paper boys, paper outs, all this kind of stuff, and bowling leagues. What do you think I should play? Any kind of wildlife. That makes it wide open, but let's hear your suggestions. You can get in touch in one of three ways. You can phone and leave a message, which is 615-320-9100. 615-320-9100. 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Songs about newspaper carriers, newspapers and paper boys, all that kind of stuff. Wildlife and bowling leagues. Excellent. And now back to the more important news, which was the passing of Gloria Steinem at the age of 92. And this is a song that I know she would have loved and possibly did, because this is a feminist anthem for all ages.
1: Some people think little girls should be seen and not heard, but I think, oh,

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never have nothing good.

Jack White with Neighbourhood Blues. Before that, Cage the Elephant and Common. I have seen, thank you to everybody whose suggestions are coming in. As I say, it takes me a little minute to get to them in the room that I'm in today, but I will be talking about all of your suggestions coming up just after 11 o'clock. I did see that there's a Shane McGowan, from who was the lead singer of the Pogues. He died earlier this, he died last year, I think. And there has a tribute album being put together. And I saw today that you too have recorded a version of one of the Pogues songs. And I was like, oh, that'll be interesting. Let's see. And I listened to it. Anyway, here's the Pogues on 91.1 WNXP.

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That's Sylvanesso and Hot Slob on 91.1 WNXP. Before that, we put the XX on hold. My name is Jude Mason. You're listening to me here on Nashville's NPR Music Station. And thank you to everybody. I launched National Days a little bit earlier today because I'm in a different room today and it's taking a little bit longer to put it together. Today's National Days is National Welsh Rarebit Day, which is really a soggy cheese on toast. It's National Bowling League Day. And I have also borrowed from tomorrow, Newspaper Carrier Day. But we're doing quite well. Anyway, so Anna says, how about just dropped in to see the condition my condition is in, which because that's from the Big Lebowski for National Bowling Day. And she said, for Newspaper Carrier Day, how about something by Eli Paperboy Reed, which I love. Steve or Dave, I couldn't quite hear it on the voicemail, said, please could you play We're Gonna Score Tonight by Grease 2, which works for one, bowling day, because it's all about bowling. Sure it is. And then on the other hand, it works for Welsh Rarebit Day because it's really cheesy. I love this suggestion. Emily in Atlanta says, for National Bowling League Day, surely Rolling With My Homies by Coolio. And Sherry in Nashville left a lovely voicemail and said, could you play Take the Skinheads Bowling by Camper Van Beethoven? These are all great suggestions. Keep them coming. I will see if I can get other ones in. Welsh Rarebit and bowling or together. Newspaper Carriers, wildlife, whatever you fancy. Let's keep them going. Well, we played this one. They have announced their new album has a massive 31 tracks on it. This is the Avalanches, and they have a bunch of guests, including, of course, Karen O.

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1: And Second Harvest. 1 in 7 Tennesseans faces hunger. 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

TikTok, you don't stop. That's TikTok by Lords of the Underground on 91.1 WNXP. And before that, Nashville's own Rainbow Kitten Surprise with Fever Pitch. And yeah, the Nashville Sounds are in town this weekend. And to bring it back to national days, I wanted to play Fever Pitch because, one, I think going to see the Nashville Sounds is such a fun thing to do. If you have never done it, you can get really cheap tickets, sit on the berm, there'll be fireworks because it's a holiday weekend, all this, that and the other. On the National Day calendar page, if you scroll down, like on, if you go in today and it says National Welsh Rarebit Day and US Bowling League Day, you go underneath and it has a featured recipe. The featured recipe is called Cheese Monkey, which is basically Welsh rarebit, but just called Cheese Monkey. Well, I'm not sure how I feel about that. But thank you to everybody for your fantastic suggestions for today's National Days. Brian says Hotel California by the Gypsy Kings, because that's also playing in the Big Lebowski. Kyle says Paperboy by Pigeons Playing Ping Pong. Did you just make that up to make me say it on the radio? If so, fair dues. And then Aaron has asked for a track by a beloved Nashville band. I'm going to play one. I'm just trying to find the right one. But back to Cheese Monkeys and baseball. Here's Brook Not Book.

That's TikTok by Lords of the Underground on 91.1 WNXP. And before that, Nashville's own Rainbow Kitten Surprise with Fever Pitch. And yeah, the Nashville Sounds are in town this weekend. And to bring it back to National Days, I wanted to play Fever Pitch because, one, I think going to see the Nashville Sounds is such a fun thing to do. If you have never done it, you can get really cheap tickets, sit on the berm, there'll be fireworks because it's a holiday weekend, all this, that, and the other. On the National Day calendar page, if you scroll down, like on, if you go in today and it says National Welsh Rarebit Day and US Bowling League Day, you go underneath and it has a featured recipe. The featured recipe is called Cheese Monkey, which is basically Welsh rarebit, but just called Cheese Monkey. Well, I'm not sure how I feel about that. But thank you to everybody for your fantastic suggestions for today's National Days. Brian says Hotel California by the Gypsy Kings, because that's also playing in the Big Lebowski. Kyle says Paperboy by Pigeons Playing Ping Pong. Did you just make that up to make me say it on the radio? If so, fair dues. And then Aaron has asked for a track by a beloved Nashville band. I'm going to play one. I'm just trying to find the right one. But back to Cheese Monkeys and baseball. Here's Brook Not Book.

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That's Hey There, I Have a Compulsive Complex by Q. Thank you to everybody getting in touch with me. Hi, I'm Jude Mason and you're listening to me here on 91.1 WNXP. I asked for suggestions about songs for today's National Days and stealing a couple from tomorrow, which were National Welsh Rarebit Day, US Bowling League Day, Wildlife Day and Newspaper Carrier Day. And we're going to start with Newspaper Carriers. And Aaron D on Instagram suggested a Nashville band that he says have so much great music, and he's not lying. This is Paper Route and Chariots.

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3: Dude, you delightful, wonderful, talented creature. I had a suggestion for bowling. How about we're going to score tonight from Greece 2? It also might qualify for Welsh Rare because, let's admit it, it's pretty damn cheesy.

Dude, it's Dave in Nashville again. I knew that there had to be some song or some appropriate thing to play for Welsh Rarebit. And finally it hit me. How about Tom Jones? He's Welsh, and he's cheesy and delicious. Thanks.

Hi, Jude. This is Sherry from Nashville. I was wondering if you could play Take the Skinheads Bowling for Bowling Day. That's by Camper von Beethoven. And thank you so much for playing the Pogues. I love them. Thanks. Bye.

Take the Skinheads Bowling by Camper Van Beethoven. Thank you so much to Sherry for that fantastic suggestion. Before that, we had a double dip from Dave. Well, I just played a clip of Grease 2. We're going to score tonight for bowling. And then he also said, what's Welsh and cheesy? Tom Jones. So I played Mama Told Me What's Not to Come by Tom Jones and the Stereophonics. And also, we started that with Chariots by Paper Out for Paper Delivery Newspaper Carrier Day. That's what it's called. I've got one more in today's National Days. And also, apologies, I believe the same songs played a couple of times. As I said, today I am in the I'm in a different studio today and everything's kind of talking to itself, but I am here. So I'm going to end with this one for Bowling League Day, as suggested by Emily in Atlanta, because what is a bowling league if it's not rolling with your homies?

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Woody Pro on 91.1 WNXP. Before that, the new music from Phoebe Bridgers with Lost Boys. Hello, how are you? It's just gone noon here in Nashville, Tennessee. My name is Jude Mason, and we already know that September and October are going to be nutso when it comes to new music. Oh, I mean live music here in Nashville. There are so many great shows. If you want to win tickets, if you don't have the budget to do everything you want, you can go online to WNXP.org and go to our giveaways page where you can win stacks of tickets there. Well, you can't personally, but there are stacks of tickets that we are giving away. And one of the nights that's really hard is Halloween. One, it's Halloween. And then two, you've got that guy, Beck, who's going to be at The Truth. And then you've got this guy who's going to be at Marathon Music Works. This is Thundercat.

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song, because it is called Doors, reminds me of, I believe, the massively underappreciated Gwyneth Paltrow movie from mid-90s, probably. Maybe like late 90s. Anyway, called Sliding Doors. If you haven't seen it, go and watch it. She does a perfect British accent. Not the fancy one that she did in Emma or Shakespeare in Love, but she does kind of a more down-to-earth one, and she's very, very good. And I actually really like that. As romantic comedies go, pretty darn good. Before that, we did go back to the 80s for Buffalo Stance with Naina Cherry. And also in there, I played Kings of Convenience, I'd Rather Dance With You. Tomorrow, it will be the Lunchtime Disco at this time. And I have been threatening this since Memorial Day, and I'm going to do it for Labor Day. I'm going to do all yacht rock, or rather remixes of yacht rock songs, and stuff that's a bit more cheesy for tomorrow, for the holiday, to kick off the holiday weekend, because there's nothing that says Labor Day than being on a lake, I believe. And so if you have any good suggestions,

suggestions of yacht rock tracks that have been reworked, then please let me know. You can let me know, jude@wnxp.org, or you could, that's the email, you can send me a message on Instagram where I'm at Jude Mason Voice, or call and leave a voicemail, 615-320-9100. So I want kind of yacht rockish type stuff. And there might be some later disco that is a bit yacht rock anyway, that's kind of the originals. Anyway, we shall see. I'm going to be building it this afternoon. So please let me know ASAP if there's something you desperately want to hear. I'm going to play some more new music now. Erykah Badu and The Alchemist are back. And this one features Steve Lacy. I love this. This is called To the Moon, Plan C.

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He's been nomadic all over the place, including, most famously, Alaska, but still spends time in the Music City, and we're proud he does. 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

Medium Build is our WNXP Nashville Artist of the Month, and I just went past him in the corridor. He is here right now doing an interview and all sorts of fun stuff for the Nashville Artist of the Month. He is very tall and very handsome. There you are. You're welcome. My name is Jude Mason, and you're listening to me here on 91.1 WNXP. I always get these two artists confused, which you shouldn't. They're not the same. But Medium Build, that was, and this is Role Model.

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The Last Dinner Party. How much do I love that band? A lot is the answer. That's The Feminine Urge from their debut album. I think that's probably my favourite track from their debut, but, you know, don't give me notes on that, please, otherwise I might cry. I'm going to be here for just over an hour. I'm plotting something fun for the next hour, a little mix to do with a thing. But this is the new one from Fen Lily. This is

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Weezer and Wednesday on 91.1 WNXP. Before that, Take Me Out by Franz Ferdinand, which I woke up singing this morning, so clearly I was meant to play it. So if that spoke to you in any way, then maybe you came to me in a dream. My name is Jude Mason. It's just gone one here in Nashville, Tennessee. I'm with you for just another hour. And I've got lots of great music to play, including this one. This is new from Ryan Beatty. This is Secret Language.

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Hey, this is Devin Gilfillian, and you better be listening to Nashville's Music Experience 91.1 WNXP, baby. Come on, you know.

Devin Gilfillian. Black Dog, Rabbit Hole. I love playing that intro where it goes, you know, because rein it in, Devin. Too sexy, too sexy. And also in their Lupe Fiasco, Freedom Ain't Free and The Faces. Is that song by The Faces the only acceptable use of Rod Stewart? In this paper, I shall discuss. Anyway, we shall see. My name's Jude Mason, and yesterday I was outraged, I tell you, outraged, scrolling on the Instagrams and Pitchfork, excellent website, had a post that talked about stuttering in songs, a history of stuttering. And they had a few things like the bird, bird, bird, the bird is a word, and they had some other ones in there. But they absolutely did not have the Who, Why Don't You Just Fade Away, and they did not have the song I'm about to play next. And everyone in the comments was, excuse me, how very dare you. But today, when I went to the website, they did have them all. It was just they didn't put them in the slides. But they were hoisted by their own petard because they should have put the most obvious ones in there. You know, because they had Lady Gaga, Poker Face, but they didn't have Ma Baker by Boney M. Come on. Anyway, so I'm going to play three stutter songs now, but not just any three. I'm going to play three that have the same stutter, starting with the one that everyone was up in arms about it not being in the list on Instagram yesterday, Sir Mr. David Bowie.

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Tune into The Brunch from 11 a.m. to 1 p.m. on Sundays. DJ Erica hopes they set your week off right. Only here on 91.1 WNXP.

They learned to say it by the end. That was Cherry Bomb by The Runaways and Check It Out and Changes by David Bowie. Some stutters. You can go to Pitchfork and look at their whole list. It is very good. There are some that they're missing. There's some that I argue with. There's one from Billy Joel, you know, spending all her money on a Cadillac. That's not a stutter. That's an echo. Anyway, you can fight me on that. My name's Jude Mason. You're listening to me here on Nashville's NPR Music Station. This is 91.1 WNXP, one of our favourite bands out of off of the UK, our Yard Act. And WNXP have been supporting them long before I was here, from when they first started. And Celia got to speak to them recently. There is a great interview with them. You can find it online. You can find it on the app if you want to. But this is the track we're playing from the new album at the moment. This is called New Beginnings.

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Sorry if that was a jump scare after Duran Duran. It made me laugh in the moment. But that was Cruising to Self-Soothe, the new music by Eka Vandal. And before that, New Moon on Monday from Duran Duran. And Outcast, Way You Move. My name is Jude Mason. It's time for me to go, but I will be back tomorrow. Tomorrow is Friday. There's going to be a lunchtime disco. And it's going to be, for Labor Day, it's going to be all yacht rock or yacht rock remixes. I still want it to be groovy, not too chill, but I'm going to do all yacht rock. So let me know if there's any yacht rock classics you would like me to play as part of tomorrow's lunchtime disco. Jude@wnxp.org, at Jude Mason Voice on the Instagram, or 615-320-9100. This weekend at a place I love very much, which is called Sid Gold's. It's in East Nashville. You can often find me there. But this Sunday, I'm helping to host the first of a series of four civic engagement September. We're doing it every Sunday in the early evening. I'll put it on my Instagram at Jude Mason Voice. You can come and have a look. But what we've got is we've got postcards. We've already got them. We've got them from a nonprofit. We're going to encourage you to write postcards to voters that usually stay home during midterms. So it's just about getting out to vote. It's not pushing any particular agenda. It is just about getting out to vote. So if you want to be involved, if you want to see voter turnout increase, and it's not just going to be here in Tennessee, it's all over. We've got like 200 postcards to send over the course of September, but do come along and join. It's going to be a lot of fun, and there's going to be some great people there, and we'll have all the things you need. So you can see that on Sunday. I'll be back tomorrow from 10, and I'm going to leave you with people talking about writing letters to the state. This is Say She and Norma. See ya.

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you know, there's only so much sonic space available within a song. Radiohead, maximizing it there. That is Burn the Witch here on Nashville's NPR music station. Adam Culver is my name, wishing you a happy Thursday, September the 3rd. Shout out to Jude for a great set as per usual. She's got some things in store for Labor Day. Stoked on all of that. So Johnny Greenwood from Radiohead, he's the guitar player. He also scores films, does a lot of the PTA movies, like One Battle After Another. And so he's good at composing strings and would sometimes do that in Radiohead songs. But what he would find is, after the guitar, bass, drums, and everything are in there, there just isn't a whole lot of room for these beautiful string arrangements. You end up just kind of hearing a little hint of it in the background. So on this track, the idea was strings first, and boom, there you have it. It works. Word on the street is they may be touring Radiohead Australia in 2027. Folks are finding these mysterious Radiohead cards, which have, as you'd guess, very cool graphic design, around Australia. So we will see. They had hinted that they may be hitting one continent per year. They could be up next. All right. So I've got some news to get to today. Also, a new law just passed in Brazil trying to help protect concert goers from the heat. See if that may be something we could copy here. And I have a study about new album release dates and how that actually affects traffic flow. Yeah, some real numbers on this coming up. I got closer here from the Linda Lindas with Haley Williams.

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1: 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And Second Harvest. 1 in 7 Tennesseans faces hunger, but when others take one action to help those in need, that's when progress is made. 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SecondHarvestMidTN.org. And the University of the South, familiarly known as Sewanee, located on 13,000 acres on the Cumberland Plateau between Nashville and Chattanooga. Sewanee was named by the Princeton Review as one of the most beautiful college campuses in the country. More at Sewanee.edu.

Hi, my name is Marquise Munson, and tune in to Soulphonic Sounds every Friday, 6 until 8 p.m., a perfect place to get your weekend started with those familiar

That is Monrovia with Field Song here on Nashville's NPR Music Station. What do you think? Could that tune help you pass the time as you're working? That's exactly what Monrovia wrote it for and during. Yeah, he was working out in the mountains of Chattanooga, where he's from now. I mean, this dude is worldwide. Got a bunch of huge dates opening up for Noah Kahan coming up later on this year. So I'm Adam, adding some details to the jams this Thursday. Yesterday, got out and saw a hit film. I don't know if it's really a hit, it's fun to say. The movie Tony, about Anthony Bourdain. Really enjoyed the film. Bunch of cool needle drops. In the trailer, they have the Spoon song, Wild. It's kind of a more emptied out version. And it sounds great in the trailer, but it is a period piece of a movie. So like 1975 with a 2019 Spoon song would not quite make sense. The other bit is that a trailer for a movie is really a separate creative endeavor in a lot of ways from the movie itself. Anyway, Canadian director Matt Johnson is what brought it to mind. My favorite director working at the moment anyway. Here's Canadian band Stars, Ageless Beauty.

Womack Sisters with Chauffeur here on Nashville's NPR Music Station. You know, that band, they've been cruising around the country on tour since they were toddlers. No joke. They weren't performing yet. They were there as the wards of their parents, the musical duo Womack and Womack. And yeah, it is a talented family. Their uncle is Bobby Womack, and then their grandfather, Sam Cooke. Okay, well, genetics really working out there for the Womack Sisters. Did you know this? In the movie Big, this is a 1980s classic starring Tom Hanks, where he makes a wish to become an adult, and then boom, it happens. The original actor cast to play this part, Robert De Niro. Can you imagine that movie? How different would that have been? I would say massively different. Elizabeth Perkins, who is also in the movie Big, said it would have been a much more moody film, kind of a like a horror film about an intense guy wandering the streets of New York. I think we already have that. I think that's Taxi Driver. Anyway, it would be fun to see Robert De Niro jumping around on that big old piano at FAO Schwartz playing chopsticks. Anyway, here, going shopping, The Strokes.

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Sometimes it's fun to hear big music in a small space. That is Francis of Delirium, really going for it on that chorus, a widescreen, epic feel. It's a Beautiful Life is the name of the tune there. I'm Adam, adding some details to the jams this Thursday. Coming your way next hour, got some news about a new law trying to protect concert goers. This happened in Brazil, actually, particularly to keep folks out of the way of heat, which is real timely around here. And new album releases, do they affect traffic, particularly accidents? There is a study about this, and you might be surprised at the results. Coming up next, we got some Bombino. You can call it Saharan rock, desert blues, Touareg music. To me, there's something ecstatic about it. Here's Bombino with Aminadine.

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I imagine at any given moment the members of Interpol are wearing nice fitted suits and strumming down. The tune there is See Out Loud. You can see them October the 17th out at the Pinnacle along with Dive. My name is Adam. So that song title, See Out Loud, did you know that's a real thing? Synesthesia? You probably heard of it if you've been in Nashville for a moment. And yeah, here's what happens basically. It's a neurological condition where one sense gets activated and then another involuntary automatic experience happens in another sense. So here are some examples. The musical one is the one I'm most familiar with, which actually does have a more particular name. It's called chromesthesia, where sounds, music, everyday noises trigger the perception of colors or flashing lights. There are other variations on this. Grapheme color, you heard of this? Letters or numbers evoke specific colors. For example, some folks say the number 5 is always green. And then lexical gustatory, spoken words trigger particular tastes in the mouth. Wow, how about that? All right, so now that we know all that, we can move on to the next tune, Chanel Beads, which is really kind of vivid, hyper-color music, makes some sense. Got a sold-out gig out at the Blue Room October the 9th. This is Dust in the Wind from Chanel Beads.

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Mac DeMarco doesn't seem to me like a guy that cares too much about having big pop hits, but that is his number one song on streaming. It is Chamber of Reflection. I've always kind of thought it was built around a sample, but that's wrong. Way to go, Adam. Let's correct the record now. It is actually an interpolation of a 70s Japanese song from Shigeo Sakito called The Word 2, and it is direct. Like, it is a pretty much the same thing you're hearing in there, but Mac did play it himself on a Yamaha electric organ. Coming to me next, we got some Blackstreet. This is a tune that I feel like needs to come up in a conversation about best songs ever featuring humming. Yes, humming. There are some classic

0: Classic examples. I Walk the Line, Johnny Cash, in between verses, you know. I love that. America, Simon and Garfunkel, that ends with some real warm humming. And then this one I haven't heard yet, but I'm going to track it down. Enya has a song called The Humming, which is just a bunch of layers of her humming. I'm going to try to track that down and see if I can't ascend to the astral plane. Next up is Blackstreet. This tune also has an all-time classic humming hook, and it's actually Bill Withers. This was a sample from Grandma's Hands, which Teddy Riley took, slowed it down, and made an all-time classic. No diggity, Blackstreet.
1: Yeah. You know what? I like the play. No diggity, no doubt. Play on, play it. Play on, play it. Yo, Dre, drop the verse.

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Hannah Cole with MMA here on Nashville's NPR Music Station. Hopefully it strikes your fancy. Hannah Cole there. The new record is called Switchbacks. Comes out tomorrow and produced by Nickname Jose, an artist you may well have heard on this station. So next week, Friday, is when we're going to get a chance to see in theaters that new Oasis documentary. It's called Don't Look Back in Anger. It's got the first joint interviews with the brothers Gallagher in about 15 years. I cannot wait to see and hear this thing, particularly in those big old IMAX speakers. I assume this will be out at Opry. So anyway, that's next week, Friday. And then Noel actually has been hinting that they may be touring in 2027. He was on a soccer podcast. He calls it football, of course, and said about 2027. Let's put it this way. There's no football tournament on next year, so we've got to do something in the summer, right? End quote. Here is Oasis. Don't Look Back in Anger.

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1: 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And Belcourt Theater, now playing the piano in a new restoration. And continuing Tony, starring Dominic Sessa, as 19-year-old Anthony Bourdain. And Teenage Sex and Death at Camp Miasma, opening Friday, Adam Wingard's Onslaught.

That is Wishy with Love on the Outside here on Nashville's NPR Music Station, where we respect guitar feedback. Let that thing ring out until it's done. And then, and only then, will I begin talking. Wishy going to be in town October the 23rd, playing out the Blue Room at Third Man. So I'm Adam, hanging with you today until 6 o'clock. Next up is Empire of the Sun. This is a duo, and their stage production is massive, elaborate. The band members dress like space royalty, real futuristic and regal. And I feel like it would be such a buzzkill if they dropped a record eventually where they're just kind of dressed in fine-seeming clothes from The Gap. You know, if they made a casual Empire of the Sun album, I just don't know that it would work. And they both have side projects where they can wear their most civilian duds out there. I mean, we're still, as a culture, like slowly recovering from when Kiss did the no-makeup thing. So Empire of the Sun, keeping the get-ups on. It's We Are the People

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So it's been 25 years since Bleed American came out, Jimmy Eat World's classic. In related news, I expect the new issue of AARP to be waiting in my mailbox when I get home. Jimmy Eat World there with Davey Von Bohlen. It's a praise chorus on Nashville's NPR music station. It's got to be the best intro of a guest vocalist ever when Jim Adkins says, "So come on, Davey, sing me something that I know." Cute Davey Von Bohlen, who is from The Promise Ring, and then he rips off little sections of big songs, Crimson and Clover, Madness, Our House, Bad Company, They Might Be Giants, Motley Crue, all referenced in this tune. And the reason that he chose those songs, he figured those would be ones that Jim Adkins would know, actually replying to the prompt. Impressive stuff. Looking forward to their gig November the 12th. Out at The Truth for 25 years celebrating Bleed American. Next up is Howdy. It's an Austin duo heading to Nashville playing over at Third Man Records. Jack knows a thing or two about duos, playing two nights, November the 20th and 21st. Here's Howdy with Try, Try, Try.

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King of having fun. That is Medium Build, our WNXP Nashville Artist of the Month for September. That is also the title of his brand new record. And here's a track from the album.

That is Medium Build with Reverse. New tune. The album drops tomorrow. It's called The King of Having Fun. And, you know, maybe our night owl could check it out this evening. Whew, Medium Build there. I can hear some of the influence of McGee and those guitar tones, particularly that verse. It has that combo that you don't hear a ton. It feels like kind of direct and dry, but also real spacious and ethereal. There's like a pad underneath it. Medium Build actually taking over all of Nashville starting today. What a way to celebrate your new record. Yeah, he's got a bunch of collaborations happening with local businesses. Like today, it's Tabla Rasa, Cafe Rosé, and Mitchell Deli. Yeah, that's today. And then tomorrow they're doing a little flash tattoo deal at Duel in the Sun, Pizza Lolo. And then Saturday he's playing in-store at Grimey's at noon and then the Opry House at 7. His first ever gig as part of...

the Opry. Wow, that is a huge deal. Next up is West Side Cowboy. This band getting some great press for their new record. Consequence of Sound said it's one of the best debut albums in recent memory. Here's Kick Stones from West Side Cowboy.

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That is Baby Rose from Yearnalism. The tune is Better. You're on Nashville's NPR music station. One person in the world sings like that, and that's her, Baby Rose. Her parents, big music folks. Her dad introduced her to acid, jazz, and then house music and funk. And her mom was actually a hip-hop manager with a background in songwriting. So the math is making sense. The voice, of course, that's otherworldly. Coming your way next, we've got a tune from Beaches that could work in maybe an upcoming thematic static all about songs shirking responsibility, finding someone else to blame. Can be a useful thing sometimes, am I right? Of course, Milli Vanilli, Blame It on the Rain. That's a classic. How about Bon Jovi? You gave love a bad name, shot through the heart, and you're to blame? Yeah, that's on you, dude. Or lady. and then this one. Beaches, who are they blaming? Brett. Ugh, Brett. Done.

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2: Is this really the end, or is it a new beginning? 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

That is a powerful voice. Can catch a little rasp in there. You might even say Violet Grohl has a violent growl. The tune there, Bug in the Cake, on Nashville's NPR Music Station. Adam Culver is my name. It makes sense. Violet Grohl's dad is Dave Grohl, who's been one of the preeminent screamers now for, what, 30 years of the Foo Fighters, playing these three-hour shows and living to tell the tale. Impressive stuff. And yeah, apparently it runs in the family. Next up, we've got a band called Twisted Teens. New Orleans-based garage punk sort of sound with pedal steel. Okay, game on. The band said their lyrical and political platform is this: religious psychosis. Hey, that's selling 2026. Here's Twisted Teens with Florida Water Blues.

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So Brian May and Roger Taylor and Freddie Mercury are kicking around ideas for a band name, and Brian May suggested Build Your Own Boat. Freddie Mercury chimed in proposing Queen. We all know how that ended up. Can you imagine We Will Rock You by a band called Build Your Own Boat? A Night at the Opera from BYOB? That's the other thing. The other sliding door here is if they did go with that band name, Build Your Own Boat, we would have to have a different shorthand for bringing your own beverages to a party. Man, different fractions of the multiverse there. Queen, there's going to be a live concert film airing in theaters October 7th and 11th. So yeah, it's just 2 days. This thing was filmed in Budapest back in 1986. It was a huge deal for the Hungarian country itself. They actually got together all the best cameramen in the area and technicians to be able to film this thing for posterity. And we are all the beneficiaries coming out in October. Next up, we got some Jalen Ngonda. This is Burning Temptation.

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The Pixies. Here comes your man here on Nashville's NPR music station, Adam Culver, hanging with you this Thursday, September the 3rd. That band, to me at least, has something in common with David Lynch, his movies. And I realize we're going cross-format here, but maybe this makes sense. The Pixies can do this thing that we just heard, real light, kind of airy, good time, easy breezy song. You got those clear Kim Deal vocals, something almost wholesome about it, which does remind me of a lot of Lynch's work, you know, just kind of bouncing around an old diner in Twin Peaks. And then all of a sudden, next scene, you're faced with the depths of human depravity. And the Pixies can do a similar sort of turnabout. I think it's Frank Black's voice that makes it possible where, yeah, he could be just kind of having a good time like on this track and then going full bore like Crackety Jones or Broken Face, that sort of underlying menace that animates Pixie songs and Lynch films and TV. Hopefully some of y'all went with me on that. Next up, we got some Josh Gilligan, a Nashville cat, playing a hometown gig September the 25th out at the Blue Room at Third Man. This is Sideways from Josh Gilligan.

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That is Angus and Julia Stone on the eve of their new album, which is called Karaoke Bar. That song is Monroe. I'm Adam, really appreciating those keyboard sounds, those soft horns. Yeah, more where that came from with Karaoke Bar tomorrow. Yeah, pretty good new release day. We've got a new Arab Strap record coming out. Ellie Goulding, Natalie Imbruglia is back, and Dexy's Midnight Runners. Yeah, looking forward to that lead single, which is called Seriously. Come on, Eileen, it's been like 40 years. I kid. So next up, we got some Gautier. This song is now 15 years old, which means right now, this guy, his name is Wally DeBacker, is leaving that reunion tour money on the table. A move I respect. I also wouldn't mind if, you know, he goes ahead and books this thing. Here is Gautier, somebody that I used to know.

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That is Brennan Weddle with $2 Pistol here on Nashville's NPR Music Station. Adam Culver is my name. Been a joy hanging with you this Thursday. I'll be back in Saturday. And right behind me this evening, we got a full hour of hand-chosen hip-hop with Cashville. Brennan Weddle playing a gig in Nashville as part of Americana Fest. This is out at the Blue Room at Third Man, and it is a stacked lineup. So the Brook and the Bluff, a band you know from the station, going to be playing. Abraham Alexander and Benmont Tench. Does that name sound familiar? Keyboard player with the Heartbreakers. Wow, some rock royalty in the house. Cool. Coming to my next, we got some Margaret Glasby. She's also playing a gig out there at the Blue Room at Third Man. This is September the 20th. Here is Margaret Glasby with Get Back.

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That's fine, that's the reason why I'm explaining. Why you keep looking at me like I'm speaking another language? I wanted to treat her better, but she just ran out of patience. We greet each other like strangers, believe and trust me, I'm changing. Seeking high vibrations, you see the manifestation. Speaking into existence, look, we should plan a vacation. Peace of mind I'm attaining, just need some

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1: Yes, sir. You're back for another wonderful Thursday with your favorite homies. It's us.
2: It's us.
1: How you doing, brother?
2: Man, I'm great, bro. How you feeling?
1: I'm doing wonderful, man. It's Thursday. We're making it through the week.
2: Yes, sir. It's Labor Day weekend.
1: It is Labor Day weekend.
2: It is Labor Day weekend.
1: Better not be seeing you wearing white after this.
2: I might pull off a white, you know what I'm saying, ensemble. I might do my own, you know what I'm saying?
1: Oh, really?
2: Come your gaddy on them. Might get all white card, you know what I'm saying?
1: Anytime someone says it's Labor Day, I think of Dukes of Hazzard.
2: Dukes of Hazzard, yeah.
1: You know,
2: yeah,
1: you're not supposed to wear white after Labor Day.
2: Nah, that's a real, I mean, people live by that rule.
1: No, absolutely.
2: I think Kanye broke it, though.
1: I'll still wear a white t-shirt. Don't matter.
2: Yeah, I think people just be like, they do whatever they want to do. I think that's the goal about the, you know what I'm saying?
1: Yeah.
2: About rules. It's like, I'm going to do it whatever nobody says.
1: Yeah, man. What'd you get into this week?
2: Oh, it's been a long week, bro. It's been a great week, but it's been a long week. Just really preparing for First Friday.
1: Yeah.
2: Getting prepared for that Labor Day weekend. Got some events I'm DJing at. Yeah, coming off a long week from this past weekend. Taught some classes in Maury County. Had a day party. Had a night party. Had another night. Like, it was just so much going on, bro. So I'm just excited to actually, like, kind of lock in and be right here on air with y'all.
1: Yeah,
2: had the
1: man.
2: Little hand procedure earlier, so I'm over here a little numb.
1: Oh, how'd that go?
2: Ah, oh, man, I'm all right.
1: You all right?
2: Yeah.
1: Okay, good.
2: I'm going to have to scratch with my right hand, not my left hand. So when I'm DJing this weekend, forgive me if it sound a little, you know what I'm saying?
1: Yeah.
2: I'm going to be left, right.
1: Good. Well, I'm glad to know that you're okay. You got that handled.
2: Thank you, bro.
1: No problem, man.
2: What about yourself?
1: Chill, man. Had a good little weekend. You know, of course, I was out on the ranch then. It was making deliveries, trapping eggs, dropping it off to people. Shout out to every single person that copped eggs from your boy on this first little delivery run. I had somebody hit me and they caught four dozen eggs.
2: What they finna eat?
1: Who knows, bro? Like, I don't know, but I'm just appreciative that they bought from us.
2: Four dozen eggs is crazy.
1: Yeah, so shout out to the homie DT Jams.
2: He's building his muscle mass,
1: yes,
2: man.
1: Shout out to the homie right there. And then I had another homie that copped some, and then they made a quiche.
2: Oh, okay.
1: So right. I appreciate everybody that did that. And then if you noticed, went to the Masego show yesterday. Masego pulled up to the city. We're going to play some of his music, I think, in this show. But Masego pulled up. It was a nice little date night vibe. He played at the Ryman.
2: Yeah.
1: My boy was killing it. Came out in a full denim outfit with Tim's.
2: Yeah, I seen that.
1: Yeah, so I was just like, all right,
2: tall brother. That's a tall brother right there.
1: Yes, brother. He, you know, he played basketball.
2: Yeah.
1: And so he did a nice little sit-down conversation with Shannon Sanders at the National Museum of African American Music.
2: I seen that.
1: He talked about his record, Fix Your Face.
2: Okay.
1: And went through all of that, also about, you know, where he recorded it,
2: the
1: whole program with that. It was wonderful, man. It was really great. I've been following Masego since the SoundCloud days, so I had to chop it up with him.
2: I definitely wanted to catch that concert. I ended up DJing the Day 26 concert.
1: Yeah.
2: And that was pretty fun. It was pretty cool. Got to meet them guys. Got to perform with Mackenzie T, Jay Howe.
1: Mm-hmm.
2: I mean, it was a great weekend, great show. I mean, they can sing. Like, I haven't seen talent like that in a long time. Like, man, it was a great show over here at Cannery. So, yeah.
1: Man, speaking of great shows,
2: yeah,
1: we got a great show for our listeners today.
2: We got a great one. You got to stay right here. We got a special guest pulling up on us in just a moment.
1: Yes, he bobbing and weaving through traffic right
2: Nashville
1: now.
2: Nashville traffic is something else, man.
1: Yeah, man, but we got our boy. He's going to pull up. We'll introduce him when he gets here. But we also going to talk about some of the good things that are happening in the Twitter streets. You know, we're going to talk about this supposed 49ers player.
2: Oh, man, the wide receiver.
1: We're going to talk about that later and then some other things. But yeah, man, you know, this is Cashville Radio. Go ahead, turn the music up.
2: Turn
1: we got Smino and Jid right here on Cashville Radio.
2: Yeah.
1: Peace.

a jalapeno. You the hottest hollow points in the Nina. How you doing? How you being? How you living? I ain't seen you in a minute. Grind hard. I've been in and out of cities, ripping and tripping and killing the biggest. You know your favorite ain't fucking with jitters. They taking flavor that come to the city and push it to labels with the majors. And you thinking you made it, but aha, don't play yourself. Born and raised here, been a slave in the grave. I probably decay here. You would know what I mean if you came from here. But that's all I'ma say. Welcome to the East Atlanta. I was playing with clay. Hit the three, Curry with the pot, with the deep 50 shots.

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1: 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That's all you do.
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0: We back. We back. Cashville Radio.
1: Yes, what sir. That was Let Them Know by the one and only T.I. Hey, I heard he performing at FAMU for their homecoming.
0: I heard something else, too. I ain't going to tell you.
1: But for real? We'll talk about it on there.
0: Yeah, but that is the auntie favorite jam right there.
1: For real.
0: Let them know. If you go on social media and type in, let them know, that's like the
1: They ultimate. Be stepping to it.
0: They be like, just get really hype. It's like blow the whistle for the new age.
1: You know, I be seeing them on the trikes out there, all the old heads out there blaring it at the red light.
0: I'm going to give me one, too. I'm going to give me a trike, and I'm going to give me a go-kart. I'm going to ride around out north in a go-kart with the speakers and the rims on it, and that's just how I'm going to live. That's how we living.
1: That's your final form.
0: That's just me. I'm going. They doing. Everybody else doing. Why can't I do it?
1: I'm
0: from out there. I'm just gonna ride around and just play music, and you can hop on, hop off.
1: Hey, man. Hey, should I do it to him, bro?
0: Do it.
1: Hey, ladies and gentlemen, we just had a special guest walk into the building. Yeah. I mean, the one and only, the un-so-called prince of R&B in the city. You feel me? I just like hyping him up like that.
0: Okay.
1: But ladies and gentlemen, I'd like to introduce to you, Lotus Music has pulled up to Cashville Radio. Lo, say what's up to the people.
2: Yo, what's up, fam? What's happening?
1: What's good, brother, man?
2: I'm so happy to be here.
0: Y'all my brothers, man.
2: I'm so happy to sit across the table and talk to some homies.
1: Yeah, man.
2: You know what I'm
1: we were talking about some stuff off air, brother. You came in with a battery put in your back.
2: Bro.
1: Yeah.
2: Bro.
1: Go ahead, bro, because this is a safe space.
2: Dog.
1: This is a safe space.
2: Dog. So listen. All right. So I went to an industry event yesterday at Soho House and
1: Slight Flex.
2: Yeah. I went to an industry event at Soho House, man, and it was really smooth, man. Networked with some amazing, like-minded individuals who we all have the same common goal, that's being successful in this game we call the music industry. But I had a conversation with some important people, some people that I really look up to, and they told me I was crazy for staying in Nashville, Tennessee, doing R&B trap soul music. They said I need to run to Atlanta, live in Atlanta, and leave this city behind because this city is 5 years behind.
1: You don't have to say to that, brother.
2: Yeah.
1: They wrong.
2: Yeah.
1: They so wrong.
2: Like, dog. And it's like, I'm just like, ooh, like, you don't. When somebody tells me that, you can tell that you're far removed from the culture. You can tell that, you know, you might have got you some hit records and you moved around and you might not see what's really
1: going on
2: right now. And that's okay. I'm not saying that that's a bad thing, but let's not discredit the people who have been putting in that
1: work. Yes.
2: I'm talking about, there's some people around here that are working.
1: Yes.
2: Day in, day out to have a name. I mean, to put Nashville as a household name, bro. Mm-hmm. Like, it's people like myself, bro, working tirelessly every single day to make sure that this city continues to have a spotlight and to make sure that this city is continuing to have a culture, a sound.
1: Yes.
2: You know, they say Nashville don't got a culture. Nashville don't got a sound. Nashville don't got enough black people. That is crazy.
1: It's great that you came in on that type of energy because, you know, like, I did a story with the Tennessean earlier about why Nashville needs more hip-hop and R&B shows to actually showcase that we do have a culture here and that people want that when they come here.
2: On.
1: Because when artists, big artists, come here and they see what's going on in the city, they're so surprised at the turnout and they're so surprised by the people that know their music because we are a music-first community. Like, we love music.
2: Yeah.
1: So, yeah, that person was wrong, brother.
2: Yeah, man. and to that person, again, I'm not going to say any names. I love you with all my heart. We are family. We're locked in forever, but I have to politely disagree. You're wrong, because I love my city. I love the people that are coming up out of my city. I love the OGs in my city. And I just love what Nashville has been brewing for the past 5-6 years, man. So,
1: yes.
2: Yeah, let's keep this thing going.
1: I'm going to drop a bomb on that one.
2: Boom.
1: You feel me? But Lotus, please, brother, can you go ahead and let the people know, again, who you are and, like, why you up here, man?
2: Yeah, yeah. What's up with y'all, man? My name is Lolo, Lotus Music, Fresh Prince of the Ville, Fresh Prince of the World. Born in Antioch, Tennessee, graduate of Tennessee State University. I got this crazy R&B single called Wither to What.

0: blazing right now. It's killing TikTok. It's killing IG. We got a lot of content pumping out. The DJs loving it. The women loving it. And I'm here to present this new, fresh vibe for you guys to listen to, you know?
1: Bro, I love you so much because you're coming with such the LL Cool J energy right now. It's so great. It's so great.
2: I feel like I'm talking to James.
1: No, dude, he's doing such a great job. All right, so you're going to drop it with it or what right here on Casual Radio?
0: With it or what right here on Casual Radio. Causey, Loso, DJ Partee, we in the building, man. You know what's going on, man.
1: Hey,
0: what it is.
1: You heard him. This is With It or What by Lotus Music right on Casual Radio.
2: Turn your radios up right now. Turn them up. Turn them up. 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

0: All right, put the work in, Lotus Music, right here at Cashville Radio. Yes, Lo, tell us about that track, brother.
1: Yo, Put the Work In is a high vibrational record for the women to work out to. You know what I'm saying? I love seeing all my queens in the gym. You know, everybody's prioritizing their health, their fitness, their wellness, and I just love it, man. So shout out all the ladies that are in the gym with your nice workout sets on, baby. I don't care if you got it from Lululemon or Walmart. I just want to see you. I just want to see you continue to, you know, sweat out them toxins and that negative energy, baby. Keep doing your thing, man. Put the work in by Lotus Music. I'm telling you, one of them ones.
2: All right.
1: Hey, yo, am I too media trained?
0: No, man, right, it's absolutely wonderful. It's absolutely wonderful.
1: Hilarious. They like, all right. Well,
2: sounds what else, great.
1: What else do we have? Lo is hilarious.
2: Sounds good.
1: You're like, well.
2: Nah, I'm excited, yeah, man. Lotus, you've been, like you said, you've been putting in work for a long time, man. I remember when you first, you know, started dropping and yeah, some of your first collaborators and just seeing the progression over time.
0: Lo with the flat top.
2: Yeah. Right. Little chubby cheek, like baby face, like, you know what I'm saying? Ooh, sure. Yeah, like popping up. Wait, what's up?
0: It's like, what's up, man?
2: Bro, big, hey, man.
1: Big bro, what's up, big bro?
2: Hey, nah, for real, man. It's exciting to see you grow.
3: Yeah, man.
2: Thank you. Continue to keep getting better, humbly, mm-hmm, and just, man, just like killing it. Like, you're doing your thing, man. And, you know, we excited to continue to keep supporting you and just kind of see where you go to next.
3: Absolutely.
2: You know, what is next for Lotus?
1: Yeah, man. I'm keep it all the way real. We just finna hit this road, man. We just finna continue to travel anywhere within the 200-mile radius, tap in with these college campuses, tap in with the brothers in my fraternity. And we just gonna keep killing it, man. Keep throwing curated events for the women out here in Nashville, Tennessee. Mm-hmm. You know, one thing that I've seen that, you know, there's a lot of clubbing going on. There's a lot of partying going on. You know, I see a lot of my big brothers that are still doing the event curating. They still got it going on, but I want to do small, intimate, 40, 50 people curated vibe events for the women, strictly mm-hmm. for the women. You know, back in the day, my mom told me, Luther Vandross used to throw women-only parties. Mm. You know, women-only events. So the only guys
2: Luther,
1: that were...
2: Small Luther.
1: Skinny Luther. he used to, and the only men that were permitted to come were the men that were on his team. So what I want to do is, man, I want to start throwing these small curated backyard Lil Russell type events, you know, strictly for the women. We got the wine, we got the charcuterie boards.
0: Okay.
1: You know what I'm saying? And we just gonna have, you know, my peers, my R&B homies come through. Couple songs and we just gonna put on for the women, you know, just some chill vibes.
0: I think that'd be great at the Inca Gallery.
2: Mm-hmm.
0: Yeah,
1: that'd be smooth, man. Shout out Inca.
0: Man,
2: yeah. I like that. Lowe's.
0: Speaking about catering to the women,
1: yeah,
0: y'all hear about what was going on in the Twitter streets? You know, we gotta talk about it.
2: Let's talk.
0: Yeah. You know about the wide deceiver.
2: Ah.
1: How come they did, like, if I'm you're a football player and you asking me for money, like, what does that make sense? How does that even, like, what women are like? Most women that date football, well, never mind.
2: Time out.
1: Oh.
2: You would expect a football player to front the bill. You make, for sure. You know what I'm saying? You got a jersey with your name on.
0: Hey,
2: did you see the post? He went to the hair salon and got extensions for his birthday. He got a haircut, y'all. He went and got extensions. He told the people, hey, y'all, I'm coming to get extensions. I play for the 49ers. You might have seen me before on the field.
0: I need security
2: when I get there to the beauty salon.
0: And he pulled up to the beauty salon.
1: With the helmet. With the helmet.
0: Oh, like, this man took the helmet everywhere like it was his ID.
1: Yo, that's crazy.
0: and then he was out on the beach running routes. Like, he was actually practicing and everybody was watching the video.
1: I seen that,
0: bro. Like, bro, based off the video alone, you knew he was not.
1: That was the most sloppy route running I've ever seen in my life.
2: Like, dude.
1: Dude, like Bobby Boucher out there. Like, dude, look crazy out there, bro.
0: If you haven't heard this story, it's been in the talk of the town, talk of the Twitter street. And it basically, a man poses as a San Francisco 49er, is charged with defrauding over 24 women out of $1.3 million. And it raised the question,
2: crazy,
0: because of how dedicated he was to this act for the past 10 years.
1: 10 years.
0: What, if you were down to scam, what business would you pick? Would you be a football player, basketball player, NASCAR driver, or be like, oh yeah, baby, you know, I do this and just completely go in on it? What role would that be?
2: I ain't telling you. I ain't telling you that.
0: Hypothetically speaking.
3: Oh no, man.
0: Like, if you wasn't committed to being an artist, and you weren't committed to being a DJ or entrepreneur, and you was just like, yeah, I spent all my life doing this, and that's it.
2: They're going to automatically think I play basketball.
0: Okay.
3: Yeah, because he's like 10 foot tall.
0: Yeah.
2: They're going to automatically assume fast I play basketball. They knew that now. It was just like, no, I don't play basketball, bro. Like, I don't play basketball. Can you get this at the top of the shelf for me?
3: Here, bro. Yeah. Get out of my face, bro.
0: Lo, what you think?
3: I don't know, man. I don't know what I would do if I were to scam someone.
0: You're like, you're a motivational speaker?
2: Financial advisor.
0: Financial advisor.
2: I could see you being a financial advisor. Real estate agent.
0: Give me $100, I'll turn it into $10,000.
2: And look,
3: see that property over there?
2: I can get that for you.
3: Like, listen, baby, look, when them taxes hit,
2: we're going to get you a house. First time home buyers.
3: Look, they doing first time home buying loans. They can get you about $5,000, you know.
2: It's your second time? Nah, I can treat it as your first time.
3: It's like, get out of my face, boy. Hey, boy, they scamming food stamps every day.
2: And then they said, Carisha, they was like, well, the scam is out. Like, yeah. Y'all been asking for the scammers, and now they out. And now you afraid of them.
0: He's the main one.
2: That's hilarious,
0: Bro. So I had to bring that up to talk about it. But we going to get right back to the music, because y'all only got us for like 13 more minutes, you feel me? But we got Isaiah Rashad coming up next, because he's pulling up to the city on Thursday. Thursday of next week.
2: Oh, yeah.
3: I heard you're gonna be at the jump, the place that I was just.
0: Yeah, the thing. Mm-hmm. Yeah. I bet.
2: We'll have where he's gonna be at next. Stay right here, Cash Real Radio. Hey!

seven. I look more Cuban than Maverick, the metal, the tuba, the handle. I'm seven. Wait. 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
0: You can hear my voice.
1: Hey, make sure you pull up on us. Pull up on us, man. We got some exciting news to share next week, so we'll talk about that later. But, hey, Lotus, you have fun with us tonight?
2: Man, I had an amazing time, dog. For real. It was a great time, man. Shout out to y'all brothers for having me, man. Looking forward to coming back.
1: Where can they find you?
2: You can follow me on all social media and streaming platforms, LOTISEMUSIC, man. Make sure you guys go stream that new Widow to What single, man. Ladies, I need you to attack TikTok, keep attacking Instagram with your nice captions, posting the sound to your story, everything, man. It's well appreciated.
1: Most definitely, most definitely. Hey, you heard the man. Make sure you go listen to his music, stream it. Go to one of his shows. Got great talent, great talent. You're going to enjoy yourself. I promise you that.
2: Thank you, brother.
1: Hey, this is Cashville Radio. I go by the name of Loso. You can follow me at I am underscore Loso. Kazi, where they going to follow you at?
0: Bro, you can just follow me on the streets.
1: Yeah.
0: Instagram and Twitter, Kazi and Effect. You know it. But before we get up out of here, we're going to play this new Juicy J and Project Pat off of their new project, Dem Goats. I've had it on repeat, brother.
1: Yeah, it's hard. Make sure you meet me at the Nashville Black Market tomorrow. First Friday is going down, Labor Day edition. Let's do it.